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Well, we prescribe a heavy dose of Power Rock 93.9 KTG.

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2: From the Weather Edge Weather Center, mostly cloudy skies tonight, 50% chance of rain and thunderstorms after midnight. Overnight low down to 70, 80% chance of rain and thunderstorms on Monday and Monday night. Monday's high 84 degrees. Monday night's low 70, 70% chance of rain and thunderstorms. Tuesday with a high 86. What's going to forecast tonight? Clouds, 50% chance of rain after midnight. Overnight low 70.
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2: From the Weather Edge Weather Center, mostly cloudy skies tonight. 50% chance of rain and thunderstorms after midnight. Overnight low down to 70. 80% chance of rain and thunderstorms on Monday and Monday night. Monday's high 84 degrees. Monday night's low 70. 70% chance of rain and thunderstorms. Tuesday with a high 86. What's going to forecast tonight? Clouds, 50% chance of rain after midnight, overnight low 70.
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2: From the Weather Edge Weather Center, mostly cloudy skies tonight, 50% chance of rain and thunderstorms after midnight. Overnight low down to 70, 80% chance of rain and thunderstorms on Monday and Monday night. Monday's high 84 degrees. Monday night's low 70, 70% chance of rain and thunderstorms. Tuesday with a high 86. What's going to forecast tonight? Clouds, 50% chance of rain after midnight. Overnight low 70.
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0: 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And like one of the number one answers is Korean skincare. 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Lift heavy things. Decenter, man. That's one. And you know, when you're doing your skincare at night, dudes, I'm like, I don't know about this. You ever see American Psycho with Christian Bale? Yeah. I mean, it did some good skincare.
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2: From the Weather Edge Weather Center, mostly cloudy skies tonight. 50% chance of rain and thunderstorms after midnight. Overnight low down to 70. 80% chance of rain and thunderstorms on Monday and Monday night. Monday's high 84 degrees. Monday night's low 70. 70% chance of rain and thunderstorms. Tuesday with a high 86. What's going to forecast tonight? Clouds, 50% chance of rain after midnight. Overnight low 70.
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2: From the Weather Edge Weather Center, mostly cloudy skies tonight, 50% chance of rain and thunderstorms after midnight. Overnight low down to 70, 80% chance of rain and thunderstorms on Monday and Monday night. Monday's high 84 degrees. Monday night's low 70, 70% chance of rain and thunderstorms. Tuesday with a high 86. What's going to forecast tonight? Clouds, 50% chance of rain after midnight, overnight low 70.
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2: From the Weather Edge Weather Center, mostly cloudy skies tonight, 50% chance of rain and thunderstorms after midnight. Overnight low down to 70, 80% chance of rain and thunderstorms on Monday and Monday night. Monday's high 84 degrees. Monday night's low 70, 70% chance of rain and thunderstorms. Tuesday with a high 86. What's going to forecast tonight? Clouds, 50% chance of rain after midnight, overnight low 70.
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2: From the Weather Edge Weather Center, mostly cloudy skies tonight, 50% chance of rain and thunderstorms after midnight. Overnight low down to 70, 80% chance of rain and thunderstorms on Monday and Monday night. Monday's high 84 degrees. Monday night's low 70, 70% chance of rain and thunderstorms. Tuesday with a high 86. What's going to forecast tonight? Clouds, 50% chance of rain after midnight. Overnight low 70.
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0: late 50s, but I'm early 40s because at 50, I decided that I didn't want to go up anymore. And there's not a law. There's no regulation. There's no ordinance that says, well, you just have to keep adding on, you know, years. So I went backwards at 50, and so I'm in my early 40s now, on my way to my late 30s.
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2: From the Weather Edge Weather Center, mostly cloudy skies tonight, 50% chance of rain and thunderstorms after midnight. Overnight low 70 degrees, 80% chance of rain and thunderstorms on Monday and Monday night. Monday's high up to 84, Monday night slow down to 70, 70% chance of rain and thunderstorms. Tuesday high 86. Once again tonight, mostly cloudy skies, 50% chance of rain, thunderstorms after midnight, low 70.
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2: From the Weather Edge Weather Center, mostly cloudy skies tonight, 50% chance of rain and thunderstorms after midnight. Overnight low down to 70, 80% chance of rain and thunderstorms on Monday and Monday night. Monday's high 84 degrees. Monday night low 70, 70% chance of rain and thunderstorms. Tuesday with a high 86. What's going to forecast tonight? Clouds, 50% chance of rain after midnight. Overnight low 70.
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0: 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What advice would you give to your 40-year-old self? You ever think about that? Like, what advice would you give to your 20-year-old self or your teenage self? I know I got some advice I would give. Don't do that. Don't. Oh, God. 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
2: From the Weather Edge Weather Center, mostly cloudy skies tonight, 50% chance of rain and thunderstorms after midnight. Overnight low 70 degrees, 80% chance of rain and thunderstorms on Monday and Monday night. Monday's high up to 84, Monday night slow down to 70, 70% chance of rain and thunderstorms. Tuesday high 86. Once again tonight, mostly cloudy skies, 50% chance of rain, thunderstorms after midnight, low 70.
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2: From the Weather Edge Weather Center, starting work week off today with an 80% chance of rain and thunderstorms. Today's high 84 degrees. That same 80% chance around tonight. Overnight low down to 70. 70% chance of rain and thunderstorms on Tuesday with a high near 86 degrees. Chance of showers tapering off on Wednesday. Once again today, 80% chance of rain and thunderstorms, a high near 84.
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2: From the Weather Edge Weather Center, 80% chance of rain and thunderstorms today with a high near 84 degrees. Tonight, 80% chance of rain and thunderstorms. Overnight low down to 70. 70% chance of rain and thunderstorms Tuesday, a high 86 degrees. Chance of showers tapering off on Wednesday. What's the forecast today? 80% chance of rain and thunderstorms today. High temperature near 84 degrees.
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3: For the Weather Edge Weather Center, starting work week off today with an 80% chance of rain and thunderstorms. Today's high 84 degrees. That same 80% chance around tonight. Overnight low down to 70. 70% chance of rain and thunderstorms on Tuesday with a high near 86 degrees. Chance of showers tapering off on Wednesday. Once again today, 80% chance of rain and thunderstorms, a high near 84.
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2: From the Weather Edge Weather Center, 80% chance of rain and thunderstorms today with a high near 84 degrees. Tonight, 80% chance of rain and thunderstorms. Overnight low down to 70. 70% chance of rain and thunderstorms Tuesday, a high 86 degrees. Chance of showers tapering off on Wednesday. Once again, our forecast today, 80% chance of rain and thunderstorms. Today's high temperature near 84 degrees.
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2: From the Weather Edge Weather Center, starting work week off today with an 80% chance of rain and thunderstorms. Today's high 84 degrees. That same 80% chance around tonight. Overnight low down to 70. 70% chance of rain and thunderstorms on Tuesday with a high near 86 degrees. Chance of showers tapering off on Wednesday. Once again today, 80% chance of rain and thunderstorms, a high near 84.
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3: From the Weather Edge Weather Center, 80% chance of rain and thunderstorms today with a high near 84 degrees. Tonight, 80% chance of rain and thunderstorms. Overnight low down to 70. 70% chance of rain and thunderstorms Tuesday, a high 86 degrees. Chance of showers tapering off on Wednesday. Once again, our forecast today, 80% chance of rain and thunderstorms. Today's high temperature near 84 degrees.
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Oh my God. Happy Monday morning to you. Patty here. 6:07, 7 minutes after. Hope you had a great weekend. Looks like rain. We're going to talk all about it.

Power Rock 93.9 KTG, KTGRocks.com. Weezer, also Foreigner and Rolling Stones. Good morning, Pat Ballard here. 6:14, just 14 minutes past the hour of 6A. We're at 74 degrees. At least that's what the computer is telling me. I can go outside and put my finger up, find out if the wind is blowing, but I can't really tell the temperature. You know what I mean? We're on our way to the low to mid 80s with rain, and we have, oh yeah, it's coming on through. Oh my gosh, like nice little line of thunderstorms extending from southwest of Madisonville down past Hopkinsville to Clarksville. So yeah, we got some rain coming in. I believe there's a flood watch in effect this today from 11 till tomorrow at 7. So it's going to be raining a lot tonight. Yeah. Okay, well, what are you doing? Call me, 270-821-9494, or text me, 270-821-9494. That's the Rock Line. That's the way you get a hold of Aaron for requests and stuff. I've heard from Scott. Yeah, ready or not, Scott, it's Monday. Christian and Wayne and Tia Maylene heading north today. What's up with that? I hope you're having a great day. Thanks for being here.

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0: 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Rainbow in the Dark, Dio, Roddy James. Little Journey, Stevie Ray, Weezer, Foreigner. We got her going with Rolling Stones. Pep Allard in 6:25, almost 6:26, 26 minutes past the hour of 6 a.m. We are at 74 throughout the tri-state with rain coming on down. It's going to be raining pretty much all day and tomorrow as well. Tonight we've got a flash flood watch. So I hope you're having a great morning. Did you have a good weekend? How about this dude? This guy, man, is walking across the U.S. after an injury left him with a 5% chance of walking again. A 2018 workplace accident left Fergus Farrell paralyzed from the rib cage down. He eventually regained movement and continued rehab until he was able to walk again. And then the dude says, hey, I'm going to walk across the United States. Wow. He's completed several endurance events. And he decided to walk across Ireland to raise money for spinal injuries after setting himself a new challenge. He's planning to walk 3,000 miles across the United States in 75 days, starting at the Brooklyn Bridge and finishing in Santa Monica. With my big black boots and an old suitcase. Yeah, that's a great story. So let's start the week on a positive note. Okay. And then next Sunday is going to be the big UFC fight on the lawn of the White House. They're getting it all ready. They're celebrating the president's 80th birthday. So that's going to be wild. UFC, man. It's going to be some great matchups. We'll get into that in a little bit. We're going till 9 this morning, and then we'll have music again, more music. We're going till 9. 7 o'clock brings, 7 o'clock hour will bring That Really Happened. We'll talk about history and all that great stuff. Coming up, we got John Cougar Mellencamp, some Aerosmith, Blondie. Coming up, but right now let's go ahead and look at that WeatherEdge Weather Center forecast. It is currently 74 degrees.
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2: For the WeatherEdge Weather Center, a flood watch in effect from 11 o'clock today until 7 o'clock tomorrow for the entire region. 80% chance of rain and thunderstorms today with a high near 83 degrees. Tonight's low down to 71, 70% chance of rain and thunderstorms. For Tuesday, 60% chance of rain and thunderstorms, high 86. Get a flood watch in effect from 11 today until 7 tomorrow for the entire region.
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Rain on the Scarecrow. We're going to have a little rain on the Scarecrow next couple of days. Holy moly, it's getting dark out there. I know, the sun just came up. So now it's going to be raining, yo. Also, Blondie, Call Me. Hello, Pat Ballard in. And, well, Rush played their first concert back in many, many years last night at the Los Angeles Forum, and Annika Nillis just crushed, man. Thanks, Paul, for sending me the Tom Sawyer there. Send me a link to the YouTube, so then I had to go and look it up myself. Had a great set list. They played... Wow, 24 songs in two sets. They did 21-12, part 1, 2, and 7 with Overture, Temples of Syrinx, and Grand Finale. And, yeah, it was good. The YYZ, they played some YYZ. And so those are really hard drumming parts, and Annika just crushed it. So, in honor. I am a fan of Rush, okay? Geddy's voice is, you know, what is he, 65 now, 70? You know, it's kind of waning, but they sounded great. And here they are on this radio station, Rush on KTG.

0: 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I can't explain it. Running on Empty from Jackson Brown. Little Tush Tush from ZZ Top. Bob Ballard in 6:56, 4 minutes away from 7 o'clock, which will bring more great rock and roll. We're talking Peter Frampton, Def Leppard, more Rolling Stones. Yeah, some Volbeat. We're going to find out what really happened to us. Well, we're sitting around mid-70s right now, 74 in Owensboro. And on our way to the low to mid-80s and rain for the next couple of days. But that's good. We need the rain. Crops need the rain. My flowers need the rain. My plants need the rain. The cucumbers are crushing. Hey, thanks for the text, 270-821-9494. Amy sent in a picture today of the sky, and I don't know that I have seen a prettier sky than that. It is beautiful. Lots of lavenders and purples. It's lovely. So thanks, Amy. You can do that. You can text me a picture. Also, Myron, and I really appreciate the text, 270-821-9494. All right, I'm a little over time, so we got to go. We shall return, though. We've got, as I said, we're going to start it all up with Peter Frampton. Do not go away.
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2: For the Weather Edge Weather Center, a flood watch in effect from 11 o'clock today until 7 o'clock tomorrow for the entire region. 80% chance of rain and thunderstorms today with a high near 83 degrees. Tonight's low down to 71, 70% chance of rain and thunderstorms. For Tuesday, 60% chance of rain and thunderstorms, high 86. Get a flood watch in effect from 11 today until 7 tomorrow for the entire region.
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Photograph Def Leppard, Peter Frampton as well into the 7 o'clock hour of music and information. Pat Ballard, your host in today. 7:09, 9 minutes past the hour of 7 o'clock. We are into the mid-70s throughout the tri-state. 74, as a matter of fact, on our way to about 83 today in the rain. It's raining out there right now. Hope you're having a great day. Thanks, Myron, for sending in that picture as well. And Myron got some big old squash out of the garden. Yeah, mine are growing too, man. It's, whoo, yeah, the pumpkins are coming along, and the watermelon and the cucumbers. That's right. I'm enjoying it. All right, then. Yeah, what are you doing? We got Rolling Stones on the way, Gin Blossoms, Blackstone Cherry coming up here in a smidge. Let's see what else. Oh, we're going to find out what really happened. In the meantime, the music continues with Volbeat. 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It's KTGRocks.com. Hope you're having a great Monday.

0: 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Can you see the blind man, Blackstone Cherry, little gin blossoms before that? Hello, Pat Ballard in with you today on this Monday get-together of the morning show, 7:25, 25 minutes past the hour of 7 o'clock. We are sitting at 75 throughout the tri-state on our way to about 83 today. It is Monday, June 8th, 2026. It is Best Friends Day. And you know, if you got a best friend, every day is Best Friends Day. It is the birthday of Tony Rice, bluegrass guitar master. I mean, crazy good guitar player. Born in the state in 1951, passed away in 2020. Also, the birthday of Sturgill Simpson, 48. Joan Rivers, she was born in 1933. Remember Joan Rivers? She had a talk show. She also, everybody knows he's a tranny. Also, Kanye West is 49. Nancy Sinatra, these boots are made for walking. She's 86 today. And Derek Trucks of the Allman Brothers Band, plus the Tedeschi Trucks Band, is 47. If you're having a birthday or an anniversary today, happy birthday, happy anniversary. We're going to take a short break. We'll be back with That Really Happened. Let's go ahead and take a check of your KTG Weather Edge Weather Center forecast.
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2: For the Weather Edge Weather Center, a flood watch in effect from 11 o'clock today until 7 o'clock tomorrow for the entire region. 80% chance of rain and thunderstorms today with a high near 83 degrees. Tonight's low down to 71, 70% chance of rain and thunderstorms. For Tuesday, 60% chance of rain and thunderstorms, high 86. Get a flood watch in effect from 11 today until 7 tomorrow for the entire region.
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0: Time now for
6: That Really Happened.
0: Why, yes, it did. Let's see here. And it was on this date, June 8th, 1789, James Madison introduced the Bill of Rights. Thank you, James. 1861, Tennessee seceded from the Union. Let's see, 1951, SCOTUS, the Supreme Court of these United States, ruled that clear and present danger of incitement to riot is not protected speech and can be cause for arrest. 1953, Supreme Court ruled that restaurants in the District of Columbia could not refuse service to African Americans. 1966, the National and American Football Leagues announced plans to merge. Two conferences of 13 teams each were formed, and the rest is NFL history. 1968, James Earl Ray was captured in London. He was the suspected assassin of civil rights leader Dr. Martin Luther King Jr. And in 1968, that same day, the body of assassinated U.S. Senator Robert F. Kennedy was laid to rest at Arlington National Cemetery. 1993, the U.S. Supreme Court ruled that religious groups could sometimes meet on school property after hours. 1998, the space shuttle Discovery pulled away from Mir, ending America's three-year partnership with Russia. 2002, Lennox Lewis retained boxing's WBC heavyweight title with an eighth round knockout of American Mike Tyson at the Pyramid Arena in Memphis, Tennessee. Yeah, and then let's see here. 2020, former astronaut Kathy Sullivan became the first woman to reach the deepest point of the ocean, courtesy of the Challenger Deep in the Marianas Trench, and she was formerly the first American woman to spacewalk. 1999, Red Hot Chili Peppers released their seventh studio album and most commercially successful album, Californication. And happy birthday to Mr. Boz Skaggs, born on the state in 1944. Here he is with Lowdown. Oh, yeah. He played in the Stevie Miller Band for a while. Became more famous, though, as just Boz. Slow down.

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What I Like About You, Romantics, Other Side from Red Hot Chili Peppers off the album Californication. That produced quite a few songs that were hits. Around the World, Parallel Universe, Scar Tissue, Other Side, Californication, Road Tripping, The Velvet Glove, This Velvet Glove. Yeah, man, good stuff there. Lowdown, Boz Scaggs. Boz, one of my faves, man. Tell you that. Hope you're having a great, great day. Let me find out what I was doing here. Thanks, Tanya and Alexis, reminded me. Have an ideal day, because, you know, if you're hungry, stop into Ideal today and pick up a biscuit, maybe a biscuit and gravy. You can get you a sausage, egg, and cheese with some bacon, maybe. Mmm, delicious. Big old bucket of that Kentucky Brews coffee. Speaking of which, I'm slurping down here this morning. I like coffee. And you can get some at the Ideal Market and Convenience Store. And if you send in Have an Ideal Day, we'll put you in the running for that $93 Ideal Gas gift card. Yeah. All you got to say is Have an Ideal Day, Patty. You don't have to put my name, but you can say that. It's a great Monday. It's beautiful if you like rain. I was going to mow today, but no. Show wash.

0: 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Also, Jefferson Starship, the airplane, Jefferson Airplane, Count on Me. Also, Joe Walsh, Life's Been Good to Me. Yes, you know, just living a life of abundance over here. Just, you know, life is good, bro. It really is. I'm in that abundance. I'm digging it. Got the best job in the world. Greatest listeners ever in the history of the planet, I'm telling you. Appreciate all the texts this morning. Tristan in, Josh in, Larry in, Alexis, Tanya, Myron with the squash. Send me a picture of your what you're getting out of the garden there, okay? And all righty. Tristan, I'm going to pass that along to Aaron. Appreciate you texting, though. Coming up in the 8 o'clock hour, whole lot of rock and roll to go. We got some Queen, some Cheap Trick, maybe some Godsmack. You know, as you say, you're supposed to say it. Not really, not supposed to say it, but that's how I like to say it. Godsmack. It's not Godsmack, it's Godsmack. All right, yeah. We're also going to hear Larry Vaught and Tom Leach since it's Monday talking about UK. Looks like Mark Pope picked up some a really great pick there over the weekend. Anyway, there you go. It's beautiful outside. If you like rain, we're into the mid-70s on our way to the mid-80s. And let's get a check of your Weather Edge Weather Center forecast.
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2: For the Weather Edge Weather Center, a flood watch in effect from 11 o'clock today until 7 o'clock tomorrow for the entire region. 80% chance of rain and thunderstorms today with a high near 83 degrees. Tonight's low down to 71, 70% chance of rain and thunderstorms. For Tuesday, 60% chance of rain and thunderstorms, high 86. Get a flood watch in effect from 11 today until 7 tomorrow for the entire region.
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Power Ride 93.9 KTG, KTGRocks.com, Cheap Trick Live. I believe that was from Budokan. Also, Queen, We Are the Champions. How you doing? Pat Ballard in 8:07, right on the nose, 7 minutes past the hour of 8 o'clock. We are at 75 degrees throughout the tri-state under rainy conditions. Let's take a look at that radar. If you pull it up on your screen, you'll be able to see now that the rain is moving through the tri-state and picking up into the reds. It's green in most places, but then it's red in other places. So just saying. It's technical. You know, I know that my prowess with the radar is something to behold, you know, but whatever. Showers and thunderstorms today, and then we're getting to about a high 83. Showers tonight. We have a flood watch in effect for tonight. All right. In the meantime, it's great music. We got Rise Against on the way. Tom Petty, Eric Clapton, ladies and gentlemen, in this little ditty. Larry Vaught with Vaught's Views coming up. Tom Leach as well. Probably talking UK basketball. Big things are happening in Lexington.

0: 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KTGRocks.com. Feeling that way anytime that you want mid-journey. Also, learning to fly. It's Tom Petty. How are you doing? Pat Ballard in on this Monday get-together. June 8th, 2026. You sending in. We've heard from Angie now and Josh and Larry and Matt for Have an Ideal Day. If you send in Have an Ideal Day, we'll put you in the running for that $93 Ideal Gas gift card. And, yeah. Who couldn't use $93? Man, I filled up yesterday. I was really glad it ain't $4 a gallon. That was stupid. I don't even know, man. I thought it was going to be back down to around $2, $2.50 for the last year and a half. Sorely mistaken there. But we're looking forward to the big UFC event this Sunday night down there at the White on the White House lawn. However, a lawsuit has been filed to try to stop the big event from taking place. Well, you know, if you're a UFC fan, as am I, I would love to be there, but it's kind of a private invite. I just ain't got the cred, you know, the street cred to go up there. I try to call Don. Hey, what's up, Perez? Hey, man, can you get me into the UFC? It's going to be huge, but no, Patty. Whatever. Sunday is the Don's birthday, too, so they're celebrating and all that. Anyway, I'm so glad you're here. We've got some great news coming out of the Lexington and the UK basketball program. So we're going to hear from Larry Vaught with Vaught's Views coming up. Also, Tom Leach, because it's Monday. We're in the mid-70s at 8:28, 28 minutes past the hour. Glad you're here. I told you we'd have Eric Clapton coming up, and we will.
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2: From the Weather Edge Weather Center, 80% chance of rain and thunderstorms on this Monday with a high near 83 degrees. A flood watch in effect from 11 o'clock today until 7 o'clock tomorrow morning for the entire region. Tonight's low down to 71, 70% chance of rain and thunderstorms. Continuing chance of rain and thunderstorms Tuesday with a high 86. Once again, a flood watch in effect from 11 o'clock today until 7 o'clock tomorrow.
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4: It was not long ago that Kentucky's 2026-27 basketball season looked like it could be in real jeopardy. That has certainly changed. Now Big Blue fans are talking themselves into believing that Coach Mark Pope could have assembled a Final Four team. Getting seven-footer Malachi Marino of Georgetown back for a sophomore season was a huge boost for next year. He put his name into the NBA draft, and briefly, it looked like he might keep his name in before he withdrew and came back to the UK. But what set Big Blue Nation on fire was former Iowa State star Milan Vucevic also taking his name out of the draft, and then 5 days later finally announcing he was going to transfer to Kentucky, as he had hinted he would do. And the 6'8" forward would have crushed Big Blue if he had picked Louisville or Arizona. Instead, he made Kentucky fans feel like they won the lottery.
3: Vaught's Views will return in a moment.
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4: Milan Vucevic led college basketball in three-point shooting with a 48% accuracy mark on 7.5 attempts per game last season at Iowa State. Remember, Colin Chandler led UK in three-point percentage at 41% last season. Maybe Vucevic is not a great defender or dominant rebounder, but who cares? He averaged 17 points per game in three seasons at Iowa State. If UK needs to win 92-82 instead of 68-62, I'm good with that.
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6: Social media was full of updates from UK men's basketball players over the weekend as they checked in to the University of Kentucky. They get to start practicing with their coaches for a limited time next week. George Rogers Clark, high school coach Josh Cook, knows that Jerome Morton, one of his former players, is eager to get started now that his dream of being a Wildcat has come true.
8: It's really cool to see someone have a dream and go through the steps and keep climbing the ladder to get there. I think he's super excited about it, and you're going to get, his heart is full. That's something that he really wanted to be able to accomplish. And, man, God is good, and sometimes you get get an opportunity you dreamed about.
6: Tell me about his game and his body now compared to the guy that left you as a high school senior.
8: Well, he's so much stronger. I mean, that's for sure. And, he doesn't care to tell me that, too. You know, he definitely, he's very physical. He looks mature. I think mentally he's so much better. Like, he sees so many things well. His body physically, he's just so much more able to do the things that he sees because he sees the game really well, but his body's in such good shape that he can kind of get there.
6: If you were scouting him, what would you be listing under the strengths?
8: Outside shot, I think solid playmaking. I think he makes the right basketball play, and I think he's definitely a tremendous defender.
6: That's a look at UK Sports.
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1: 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I know a little about love, baby. I'll guess the rest. Also promised Eric Clapton and delivered. Hope you're having a great morning. 8:40, 20 minutes away from the hour of 9 o'clock, and at 76 degrees throughout the tri-state. On our way to about 83, we have a flood watch in effect for tonight. Got to give a shout out. I went to a wedding this weekend on Saturday. My friend Khalil got married to his bride Sarah, and it was really a great wedding. And you know, I've never been to a wedding where the groom washed the bride's feet and then the bride turned around and washed the groom's feet. It was awesome. And then when they went to do the kiss there, he like turned her around and dipped her and gave her. It was an awesome wedding. So congratulations, Mr. and Mrs. Bell, on your wedding day on June 6th, no doubt.

I would play the wedding song, but it probably wouldn't be genre specific here. So, I don't know that this song goes to the wedding, but you know, whatever. Little U2 for you this morning on the morning show. It's

0: 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Hey, thanks a lot for listening, folks. 8:55, 5 minutes away from the hour of 9 o'clock, brings music till 11. Aaron Bone is up at 11 with Out to Lunch. Give him a call or a text on the Rock Line for all of your requests. 270-821-9494. I appreciate all of the texts this morning. A whole bunch of them, and I do appreciate that. I think we got to everybody. Rudy's done sent in Have an Ideal Day, and we got another Have an Ideal Day. I don't know the person's name, but do appreciate it, folks. Today is the birthday of a fellow named Scott Raymond Adams. He was an American cartoonist, an author, and commentator. He was best known as the creator of the Dilbert comic strip and nonfiction works of business, self-improvement, commentary, and satire. So here we go. Scott Adams said, "You can never underestimate the stupidity of the general public." Now remember, this guy created Dilbert, all right? There's nothing more dangerous than a resourceful idiot. Creativity is allowing yourself to make mistakes. Art is knowing which ones to keep. And finally, if your current get-rich project fails, take what you learned and try something else. Keep repeating until something lucky happens. The universe has plenty of luck to go around. You just need to keep your hand raised until it's your turn. It helps to see failure as a road and not a wall. Thanks so much for listening. Have an ideal day.
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2: Your Weather Edge Weather Center forecast, an 80% chance of showers and thunderstorms this afternoon, a high near 83 degrees. That, of course, puts us under a flood watch until late tonight. Speaking of tonight, a 70% chance of showers and thunderstorms, increasing cloud cover and a low of 71. Partly sunny and 86 Tuesday, 60% for showers and storms. But back to this afternoon, a flood watch in effect, 83 degrees across the region.
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2: Your Weather Edge Weather Center forecast. A flood watch in effect until late tonight. An 80% chance of showers and thunderstorms and a high near 83 degrees. And tonight, 70% for those showers and storms and an increasing cloud cover. Low around 71. 60% for showers and thunderstorms Tuesday. Partly sunny and 86 degrees. But back to this afternoon. Flood watch in effect. 80% for showers and storms and 83 across the region.
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3: Your Weather Edge Weather Center forecast, an 80% chance of showers and thunderstorms this afternoon, a high near 83 degrees. That, of course, puts us under a flood watch until late tonight. Speaking of tonight, a 70% chance of showers and thunderstorms, increasing cloud cover and a low of 71. Partly sunny and 86 Tuesday, 60% for showers and storms. But back to this afternoon, a flood watch in effect, 83 degrees across the region.
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2: Your WeatherEdge Weather Center forecast, a flood watch in effect until late tonight, an 80% chance of showers and thunderstorms, and a high near 83 degrees, and tonight 70% for those showers and storms, and an increasing cloud cover, low around 71, 60% for showers and thunderstorms Tuesday, partly sunny and 86 degrees. But back to this afternoon, flood watch in effect, 80% for showers and storms, and 83 across the region.
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0: Well, it looks like there's more where that came from. 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
2: Your Weather Edge Weather Center forecast, an 80% chance of showers and thunderstorms this afternoon, a high near 83 degrees. That, of course, puts us under a flood watch until late tonight. Speaking of tonight, a 70% chance of showers and thunderstorms, increasing cloud cover and a low of 71. Partly sunny and 86 Tuesday, 60% for showers and storms. But back to this afternoon, a flood watch in effect, 83 degrees across the region.
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Let's get rocked as we get to rocking here in the first hour of Out to Lunch on your first day of the week. Yep, it's a Monday, and to make it even better, it's a rainy, dreary Monday, but that's all right because we've got plenty of requested rock and roll to make it better. Speaking of requested rock and roll, all kinds of it set and ready to go. That requested rock and roll comes in via the KTG Rock Line at 270-821-9494 or the KTG text line 270-821-9494. Speaking of the Rock Line, got some requested Stevie Ray Vaughan coming up. The text line, we've got some requested Black Sabbath coming up, and right now we're going to get it started with some requested Foo Fighters. It's Everlong, Out to Lunch, KTG.

0: Iowa Rock 93.9 KTG, Stevie Ray Vaughan, a little fitting there, coming in on the KTG Rock Line with The Skies Crying, which is, well, what it's doing here as well. I'll tell you more about that with a check of your KTG Weather Edge Weather Center forecast coming up. We also had some requested Black Sabbath in there as well, coming in on the KTG text line. More of those requests lined up and ready to go as well. We've got some requested Rolling Stones, some requested Volbeat, and Motley Crue is going to lead it off. Before we get there, we are going to hear from the sponsor of the first hour of Out to Lunch, fine folks at Value Liquors. And right now, that forecast I mentioned.
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0: Your KTG Weather Edge Weather Center forecast, an 80% chance of showers and possible thunderstorms for the rest of the afternoon today, a high near 83, 70% chance of showers and thunderstorms tonight, low around 71. Tomorrow, a 60% chance of showers and thunderstorms in the morning, then partly sunny, a high near 86. 30% chance of showers and thunderstorms tomorrow night, a low around 73. And Wednesday, a 20% chance of rain early, then sunny in the afternoon and warming up a little, a high near 91. Again, this afternoon, 80% chance of showers and possible thunderstorms and a high near 83. Right now, it is 11:27 on the dot, looking outside here in Madisonville. Still cloudy, still a little rainy, and 73.
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Power Rock 93.9 KTG Volbeat by request with Doc Holliday. A little Motley Crue before that, bringing us to Stupid Volume 1 here in the first hour of Out to Lunch on your first day of the week. Ones are wild early in the show today, and we are headed to Texas, where a man in Montgomery County is facing a felony charge after deputies say that he fabricated a school shooting threat to try to get out of a speeding ticket. 39-year-old Nathaniel Ellis was pulled over for speeding in a school zone and told officers he was in a rush because a student at Conroe High School had a gun and was fighting with his son. Well, that triggered multiple law enforcement agencies to respond to the school, locked it down, and found his son was safe and that there was no altercation that took place. Investigators determined that Ellis made the whole thing up, and he was charged with filing a false report, eliciting an emergency response, which is a felony in Texas because the fabricated report involved a firearm in a classroom. So that's not going to end well, I can assure you. I also can assure you that your requests will end well, and we're going to end this first hour of Out to Lunch with a bunch of those requests. Let's see, what do we have coming up? Some Heart, some Tom Petty, and right now, a little requested Rolling Stones. It's Out for Lunch, KTG.

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0: Power Rock 93.9 KTG. A little CCR with Lodi wrapping up the first hour of Out to Lunch here on your Monday. We also had some Heart in there, a little Tom Petty as well to wrap up this first hour. Of course, the first hour, as always, brought to you by the fine folks at Value Liquors in Owensboro. We're going to hear from them one more time before we wrap up this first hour, and then we are headed to a whole nother hour. Hour two of Out to Lunch, your Monday afternoon, just around the corner. And right now, how about we take a check of your KTG Weather Edge Weather Center forecast?
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0: Your KTG Weather Edge Weather Center forecast this afternoon, an 80% chance of showers, maybe even some thunderstorms. A high near 83, 70% chance of showers and thunderstorms tonight with a low around 71. Tomorrow, a 60% chance of showers and thunderstorms, mainly in the morning, then partly sunny in the afternoon, a high near 86. 30% chance of showers and thunderstorms tomorrow night, a low around 73. And Wednesday, a 20% chance of rain in the morning, then sunny in the afternoon and warming up with a high near 91. Again, this afternoon, 80% chance of showers, maybe even some thunderstorms, and a high near 83. Right now, it's 11:56. Looking outside, still cloudy and dreary. The rain does look like it stopped, however, and it is still sitting at 73.
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Autograph, turn up the radio, a little AC/DC, and Thunderstruck to get this second hour of Out to Lunch started on your Monday. Welcome to your Monday afternoon. Got a whole another hour of requests coming up, and, well, you know how to get your request in. If you don't, listen up. You can call us on the KTG Rock Line at 270-821-9494, or you can text us on the KTG text line, same number, 270-821-9494. That's how we got great requests in already that are coming up from Alice Cooper and Pearl Jam. And right now, off the KTG Rock Line, a little requested Five Finger Death Punch. It's Gone Away. Out to Lunch, KTG.

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1: Power Rock 93.9, KTG, Pearl Jam, and Even Flow rounding out that block of requested rock and roll. Some requested Billy Idol in there as well as we keep on rocking through the second hour of Out to Lunch on your Monday. The sponsor of the second hour of Out to Lunch, as always, Scores Pizza, Madison Square in Madisonville. We're going to hear from them here in just a bit. We're also going to hear some more requests. Got some Fleetwood Mac headed your way. Dire Straits is first out of the gate here in just a bit. And right now, I'm going to remind you that you can help us cool our communities. Of course, with us approaching summer and approaching higher temperatures, there are some folks that always need some help to get out of the heat, and you can help us by helping us cool our communities during June. You can donate fans or money, and those in need will be assisted through PACS. That, of course, is the Pennyryle Allied Community Services. We've got some more info on this coming soon to our website. That, of course, ktgrocks.com. 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Wondering how cool it's going to be coming up? I've got some news for you. It's going to start heating up, and I'll tell you about it right now with a check of your KTG Weather Edge Weather Center forecast.
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1: Your KTG Weather Edge Weather Center forecast. This afternoon, we have an 80% chance of showers and possible thunderstorms, a high near 83. 70% chance of showers and thunderstorms tonight, low around 71. A 60% chance of showers and thunderstorms tomorrow, mainly in the morning, then partly sunny in the afternoon, a high near 86. 30% chance of showers and thunderstorms tomorrow night, low around 73. And on Wednesday, a 20% chance of rain in the morning, then sunny in the afternoon, with the temperature headed up to a high near 91. Again, this afternoon, 80% chance of showers and possible thunderstorms with a high near 83. Right now, it is 12:27. Looking outside, it is still cloudy, still trying to rain a little bit, and 73.
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Before that, Little Dire Straits, Money for Nothing, bringing us to Stupid Volume 2 here in the second hour of Out to Lunch on your

0: Pebble Rock 93.9 KTG. A little Foreigner and Hot-Blooded wrapping up that final block of requested rock and roll in the show today. We had some Jimi Hendrix in there as well, the Eagles, and that is going to wrap it up for me today, everybody. Thanks for playing along. I am headed out, but you know better. I'm not going to leave you all by yourself. Ruth Ann is ready to roll. She'll be here until 5. Then we've got your 5 o'clock free fall until 6. It's powered by Bud Light. Steve Gorman will take over at 6 and stay till 11. And of course, Pat Ballard will be here bright and early tomorrow morning to get your 2 for Tuesday started the right way. Before I go, I am going to remind you the second hour of Out to Lunch has been brought to you by the fine folks at Scores Pizza, Madison Square in Madisonville. We'll hear from them one more time, and right now, we're going to hear your KTG Weather Edge Weather Center forecast.
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0: Your KTG Weather Edge Weather Center forecast. This afternoon, an 80% chance of showers and possible thunderstorms. A high near 83. A 70% chance of showers and possible thunderstorms continue tonight. A low around 71. A 60% chance of showers and possible thunderstorms tomorrow, mainly in the morning. Partly sunny in the afternoon, high near 86. A 30% chance of showers and thunderstorms tomorrow night, a low around 73. And Wednesday, a 20% chance of rain in the morning, then sunny and a little warmer in the afternoon, a high near 91. Again, this afternoon, 80% chance of showers and possible thunderstorms, a high near 83. Right now, still a little cloudy and dreary, and 75.
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1: Power Rock 93.9 KTG. What's up? I am Ruth Anna, and oh yeah, we got good stuff on the way. Billy Squire, Journey, the Foo Fighters coming up, Amberlynn, and yeah, it's going to be a good day. We're going to make it through Monday together. Here we go.

0: people in your 50s, what should those of us in our 40s be doing right now? And like one of the number one answers is Korean skincare. 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Lift heavy things. Decenter, man. That's one. And you know, when you're doing your skincare at night, dudes, I'm like, I don't know about this. You ever see American Psycho with Christian Bale? Yeah, I mean, it did some good skincare.
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0: Alvaro Rock 93.9 KTG. What's up? I am Ruth Anna. You know what we got going on this Saturday? Aaron Bone. It's going to be out of Traeger Days, Miller Building in Sacramento. 10% off Traeger Grills. 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
2: Your Weather Edge Weather Center forecast. Flood watch in effect until late tonight. An 80% chance of showers and thunderstorms and high near 83 degrees. And tonight, 70% for those showers and storms and an increasing cloud cover. Low around 71. 60% for showers and thunderstorms Tuesday. Partly sunny and 86 degrees. But back to this afternoon. Flood watch in effect. 80% for showers and storms and 83 across the region.
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You want to drop off a donation at the Paragon or drop off a donation at our studios? We will take it, whether it's money or a fan. We're out to cool our communities. 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

0: 93.9 KTG, and I am Ruthanna. Okay, you want a recipe for stupidity? Here we go. Oh, yeah. You take one police sergeant, one Apple AirTag, and now you get felony charges. Happened in New Jersey, and I hate to talk about a cop this way, but this guy deserves it, okay? Daryl Brown is a name accused of stealing around 10 grand in camera equipment left by a photojournalist while she was covering an immigration protest outside Newark's Delaney Hall last month. Yes, she was hospitalized thanks to a knee injury. She left her gear at the protest site. You see, she's pretty clever. She's got an AirTag in her gear. Yeah, so it's pretty easy to track it straight to the police sergeant's house. Search uncovered multiple items still bearing her name and her contact information. Body cam footage shows him handling the bag that matches the description. And he was on duty during the incident. He's like, huh, she's gone to the hospital. That looks like it's worth something. Yeah, it's worth a felony charge, dude. Ram Jam, Black Crowes, coming your way. He should have known. He really should have known this. It's Power Rock 93.9 KTG.
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3: Your Weather Edge Weather Center forecast, an 80% chance of showers and thunderstorms this afternoon, a high near 83 degrees. That, of course, puts us under a flood watch until late tonight. Speaking of tonight, a 70% chance of showers and thunderstorms, increasing cloud cover and a low of 71. Partly sunny and 86 Tuesday, 60% for showers and storms. But back to this afternoon, a flood watch in effect, 83 degrees across the region.
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0: When I was a kid, I would listen to the radio, and they would end the song during the solo. And so I thought, you know, I'm going to be a DJ one of these days. I'm going to let that song play. So that's what I do.
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0: 93.9 KTG. I am Ruthanna Santana, ACDC, coming your way. And this Saturday, Aaron Bone, Traeger Days and Miller Building in Sacramento. 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
2: Your Weather Edge Weather Center forecast, a flood watch in effect until late tonight, an 80% chance of showers and thunderstorms and a high near 83 degrees. And tonight, 70% for those showers and storms and an increasing cloud cover, low around 71, 60% for showers and thunderstorms Tuesday, partly sunny and 86 degrees. But back to this afternoon, flood watch in effect, 80% for showers and storms and 83 across the region.
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0: 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Stress toys. Global market is just going up and up and up and up. Yeah, they track the sales of stress toys. It's big. We got rising levels of stress and anxiety among adults. Nido is one of the heavy hitters. The gel-filled stress toys that sell for like $3 to $6 a pop. They've been out since about 2017. They've sold a whole bunch. They're expecting over the next 5 or 6 years for the stress market toy to go from a $6 billion industry to an $8 billion industry in the next 5 years or so. No, we're not a society that's stressing at all. I got the remedy. I got GNR. I got tonic. I got puddle of mud. You're going to feel a whole lot better after that if you stick with Power Rock 93.9 KTG.
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2: Your Weather Edge Weather Center forecast, an 80% chance of showers and thunderstorms this afternoon, a high near 83 degrees. That, of course, puts us under a flood watch until late tonight. Speaking of tonight, a 70% chance of showers and thunderstorms, increasing cloud cover and a low of 71. Partly sunny and 86 Tuesday, 60% for showers and storms. But back to this afternoon, a flood watch in effect, 83 degrees across the region.
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Those in need are going to be assisted through PACS. 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

0: Really, I am I'm late 50s, but I'm early 40s because at 50, I decided that I didn't want to go up anymore. And there's not a law. There's no regulation. There's no ordinance that says, well, you just have to keep adding on, you know, years. So I went backwards at 50, and so I'm in my early 40s now, on my way to my late 30s.
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0: Alma Rock 93.9 KTG. What's up? I am Ruthanna, and you know who Aaron Bone is. Yeah, he is going to be out and about this weekend. We are sending him out to the big old Traeger days at Miller Building in Sacramento. 10% off Traeger grills, DeWalt power tool sale. 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
2: Your Weather Edge Weather Center forecast. Flood watch in effect until late tonight. An 80% chance of showers and thunderstorms and high near 83 degrees. And tonight, 70% for those showers and storms and an increasing cloud cover, low around 71, 60% for showers and thunderstorms Tuesday, partly sunny and 86 degrees. But back to this afternoon, flood watch in effect, 80% for showers and storms and 83 across the region.
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0: Rock 93.9, KTG. I am Ruth Ann. I hope your day's going along beautifully because my Monday hasn't Monday too hard. It's been busy. It hasn't been a bad Monday so far. And I'm digging that. I haven't had any bad emails, and that's always helpful. Have you heard about email apnea? No, no joke. It's where you hold your breath while you're reading an email or answering a text. And yeah, and we do that. Apparently, people do that all the time because it's like you're answering a text, you're reading an email, and some of it is anxiety because, you know, it's a stressful thing. Some of it is just, it's kind of what we do. And so it can actually be making you less healthy and more prone to more stress with every text and email that you send. Isn't that wild? Reminds me of a joke my daughter loves to tell. She does. She says, what does the green grape say to the purple grape? Breathe, you idiot. Breathe. There you go. So when you're opening a text or an email, breathe. Yeah, that's what I'm telling myself now. Breathe, you idiot. Breathe. The Who on the way. Green Day coming up too. 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
2: Your WeatherEdge Weather Center forecast, an 80% chance of showers and thunderstorms this afternoon, a high near 83 degrees. That, of course, puts us under a flood watch until late tonight. Speaking of tonight, a 70% chance of showers and thunderstorms, increasing cloud cover and a low of 71. Partly sunny and 86 Tuesday, 60% for showers and storms. But back to this afternoon, a flood watch in effect. 83 degrees across the region.
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0: 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What advice would you give to your 40-year-old self? 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I know I got some advice I would give. Don't do that. Don't. Oh, God. 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

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Oh, yeah. We got so much going on. If you love Lynyrd Skynyrd, you are going to love the Artemis Pyle Band. Oh, yeah. Get your tickets now or check it out. KTG, we got your tickets at the Kentucky Opry this Saturday. That is going to be sweet. What else is going on? Well, how about Weird Al on the 16th at the Ford Center in Evansville? Very next day, you got Journey at the Ford Center. 4th of July, you got the Kentucky Headhunters. 17th of July, Kansas and 38th Special. Rockin' the Dam on the 1st. Winona Melissa Etheridge on the 8th of August. Brett Michaels on the 15th. Dwight Yoakam on the 29th. Kick it back up to the Ford Center. We got Brooks and Dunn there on September

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2: Your Weather Edge Weather Center forecast. A mostly cloudy sky with a 70% chance of showers and thunderstorms tonight. 71 degrees. 60% for showers and storms Tuesday. Partly sunny with a high near 86. And then Tuesday night, 73. Mostly clear. But a 30% chance of showers and thunderstorms. Back to this evening, 70% for showers and storms. Increasing cloud cover, 71 across the region.
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0: 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It's almost time for me to scoot. 5 o'clock free fall powered by Bud Light on the way. But before I get there, I got to tell you, Denmark is out rednecking us. They had their 2026 Mullet Championship in Copenhagen. 12 competitors. They got 60 seconds each to showcase their haircuts based on style, uniqueness, and overall stage performance, because that is a thing. If your mullet can't party in the back, it has no business having business in the front. Construction worker Thomas Berg won the top prize after performing on a trampoline in neon gym wear and an orange headband. Top that, Billy Ray Cyrus. And everybody else rocking a mullet. There you go. Not really sure what he won, except bragging rights for the best performing mullet. You cannot make this kind of thing up. Kansas Journey on the way. 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
2: Your Weather Edge Weather Center forecast: a mostly cloudy sky with a 70% chance of showers and thunderstorms tonight. 71 degrees, 60% for showers and storms Tuesday, partly sunny with a high near 86, and then Tuesday night, 73, mostly clear, but a 30% chance of showers and thunderstorms. Back to this evening, 70% for showers and storms, increasing cloud cover, 71 across the region.
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2: Your Weather Edge Weather Center forecast, a mostly cloudy sky with a 70% chance of showers and thunderstorms tonight. 71 degrees, 60% for showers and storms Tuesday, partly sunny with a high near 86. And then Tuesday night, 73, mostly clear, but a 30% chance of showers and thunderstorms. Back to this evening, 70% for showers and storms, increasing cloud cover 71 across the region.
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10: It's great to be remembered. 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
2: Your WeatherEdge Weather Center forecast, a mostly cloudy sky with a 70% chance of showers and thunderstorms tonight. 71 degrees, 60% for showers and storms Tuesday, partly sunny with a high near 86. And then Tuesday night, 73, mostly clear, but a 30% chance of showers and thunderstorms. Back to this evening, 70% for showers and storms, increasing cloud cover, 71 across the region.
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0: Lynyrd Skynyrd, Tuesday's Gone on Steve Gorman Rocks. I say it just about every time we play that song. That's my favorite Skynyrd song. I've had people question why I would ever announce one song as my favorite by a band. It's certainly not as if there aren't plenty of other songs that I love. But there's a handful. Tuesday's Gone, Skynyrd. Ain't Talking About Love, Van Halen. Certain songs come on and I immediately go, that's the one. And it all goes back to the same reason. When I was a kid, it's usually early days listening to these bands, and some song just hit me at a certain place, in a certain time, in a certain mood, and it just sort of hermetically sealed in the significance of that music in my life. And that's the case with Tuesday's Gone. I didn't hear it when it was originally released. I was probably 12 or 13 years old the first time I heard that song. But I know where I was. I was at a friend's house, and I was sitting there with the beginnings of one of my first ever broken hearts. A girl named Ashley had done me in, and that song came on, and boy, did it just knock me over. To this day, when I hear Tuesday's Gone, it's bittersweet, it's beautiful, it's poignant, and it makes me think about Ashley, who I would rather, of course, never think of again. But that's the power of music.
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8: Your Weather Edge Weather Center forecast, a mostly cloudy sky with a 70% chance of showers and thunderstorms tonight. 71 degrees, 60% for showers and storms Tuesday, partly sunny with a high near 86. And then Tuesday night, 73, mostly clear, but a 30% chance of showers and thunderstorms. Back to this evening, 70% for showers and storms, increasing cloud cover, 71 across the region.
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